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She combed it right out of my chest and made it feel like a gift she deserved.

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How's about a few laughs, laughs? 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